0: like I pictured it. Skyscraper and everything.
1: Hey, hey, brother. Hey, come here, Slick. Huh? Hey, you look hip, man. Hey, you want me to suck $5, man?
0: Yeah, brother.
1: Hey, look here, run this cross the street for me right quick, okay?
0: Run this cross the street. Hey. What? Huh? I didn't know. What? I'm just going across the street.
2: Shut your mouth.
0: Oh, no. What'd I do?
3: Let's go.
4: The jury of your peers having found you guilty, 10 years.
0: What? Hey, come on.